wave that's bumped on the shores. 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

0: Радіо Джаз. 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
1: Boom boom, it's the freak of the week from side to side. Come on. A boom boom, it's the freak of the week just singing a sassy song. A boom.

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All I do is pray.

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What for? I got no lock on the door, that's no way to be. They can steal the

kill the metals of your mind. Just think when winter comes, can spring be far behind? Beneath the deepest snow, the secret of a rose is merely that it knows you must believe in spring. Just as a tree is sure its leaves will reappear, it knows this emptiness is just the time of year. The frozen mountains dream of April's melting streams. How crystal clear it seems, you must believe in spring. You must believe in love and trust it's on its way. Just as the sleeping rose awaits the kiss of May, so in a world of snow, of things that come and go, where what you think you know, you can't be certain of, you must believe in spring.

come and go. Well, what you think you know, you can't be certain of. You must believe in spring.